0: Unidu Radio.
1: I'm from the east side of America, where we choose pride over character, and we can pick sides, but this is us, this is us, this is. I live on the west side of America, where they spin lies into fairy dust,

0: We do have some breaking news from the Associated Press right now. Just going to bring that up because we're hearing, we have told you that the shooter is dead, and we have just learned that police are saying that the Las Vegas shooter killed himself.
1: That is the bartender there at Mandalay Bay, and I believe we are going to hear more from her.
0: Yeah, we just wanted to share that with you. You can see behind me here, this is what he looks like. Now,
2: Nainovi, Strani Singlovina, Unidural.

0: Maybe I'll spend two. I'll burn my house before for you. I'll take three lies and make them true. I'll make the impossible average. I'll make a sick thought regenerate with these two hands.
1: Слушайте, Мегафон.